Sorry. Good. 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
0: Four. 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

0: Suspicious Act 63 Maplewood Ave. Complaint is not on scene. Says there's a white male wearing a white sweatshirt that's on the side of her house. Looks on camera to be taking apart something on his porch.
1: 25-21.
2: Right, I'll take it back.
0: 10-420, take clear. Copy, thank you.

0: Homeowner's on scene. 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We're going to get more. 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

0: 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Check in the yard now. I'll be in the back.
1: Stat 41, where are you?
0: Copy that,
1: what was that? Do you want more units?
0: There's two of us here now.

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1: Step 4.

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1: Yeah, that.

0: Are you all set?
1: Yeah, I should be good.

0: 22 and 25. Just passing 509 Burnside. The woman that's been urinating on the floor is back. She's on the 509 side on the third floor. Olive will meet you at the door. If it's Ivory, she has been trespassed from there.
1: Fantastic.
0: 25, code.

0: One, two, you got confirmation, Chief. Four shots out from there.
1: We're looking into her some more. I think she's trespassed out of 422. Stand by.
0: Roger.
2: 25 to 22. I was out there for something similar recently, and it wasn't Ivory.
0: Roger.

10-4. It looks like August 7th, we were out there and they wanted her to be formally trespassed. The report does say that the officer told them both that they were to leave the area.

0: 2, it's Irene 3-2.
1: And for all check, if she was trespassing.
2: Open south door.

0: 22, Irene Iwusu was trespassed from this address on 9, 2025.
1: 10-4. What was it?

0: closed at 24, I'll be en route to Shell, Thousand Highway and Rocky Hill, with one, to the east, north of you.
1: 2125.
0: 22, does Irene have any FTAs?
1: Stand by.

0: Anyone at 210 Hill Street? Any East Hartford cruiser on 210 Hill Street? We have a citizen caller that's saying there's East Hartford cruisers in front of 210 Hill.
1: Yeah, 34. Why?
0: She said she's scared and elderly.
1: Well, the cops are here. She's protected.

0: Operator serving of Optimus.
1: He has an ID card. I'll put in the CAG 097-770-769.

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I have history of them if you want to give me a call. Last name's Pinkard. Pinkard.

22. I have an op for him out of New Jersey. If it's the 73-year-old. It's going to be P as in Paul, 450-260-363-095-31.

0: 34 and 35.
1: Suspicious vehicle 98 Jerry Road is going to be a black car, unknown what type, in front of a white pickup truck. The citizen caller says other cars keep pulling up to it and pulling off.
2: Copy. Code 1 from HQ.

Contact Welfare, 115 Whiting Road. Caller says his wife walked out of the house after a verbal dispute. Saw her at Dunkin' on Silver Lane. She slammed the door in his face and went back home. He went back home with their kid. 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It's Selena Mandak. 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
0: 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Suspicious act, 48 Columbus Circle, Unit C Charlie. Earlier, two kids tried to take complainants' dad's motorcycle and they were just circling the house now. Light-skinned males with ski masks. One was a black male, both wearing sweatsuits. One dark gray, one black, both on motorcycles.
1: 21, 22.

0: 5, put me out with a motorcycle down in the middle of Park Ave. There's nobody around it.
1: 10-4.
0: Okay, this is the caller who's out here with it.

0: Tower, are you talking about the Columbus Circle call?
1: 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It looks like they were maybe pushing it, dumped it here, and they took off on a little scooter going west on Park Ave. But they stole it and came over here with it.
0: 10-4.
1: You all set? 23, I'm good.
0: Have not called back.
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0: For the record, I came from Maine. I've been on a scooter coming towards me.

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1: 24, guys.
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0: 24. 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
0: Lima, Yankee Delta, Tango Charlie Kilo, Papa Foxtrot 5, 812-013-29.

0: 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Thank you.
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0: Same car, 24 Bravo.
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1: 258.
0: Right, thank you. 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
1: 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My motorcycle was actually stolen. This one over here was not the complainant, so anybody else on the call can clear.

0: copy that was stolen. What was your last?
1: No, I was just updating. Motorcycle found by 35 was not the complaint, so nothing was stolen. So everybody can clear.
0: Received.
2: I got another one that got dumped over here. I'm stepping out with it on, I think, Columbus Street.
0: Turn 4, another one on Columbus.
2: Just flagged me down, said it was dumped at his yard.
0: Turn 4.
3: Charlie 35, you can take primary on that one.

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0: Lima 5 Yankee, Alpha Charlie Bravo, Papa Zulu 7, Juliet 11, 064, 59. Five to 20. Is the other person missing one? Is this theirs?
2: Negative. Complaining for 25's calls. Not missing anything. 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
1: Don't worry, no problem. 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

0: 25, go ahead. I was told Dave was responding for the bike at 258 Park. Did they cancel?
1: 10-4. So MNR's truck is being used for Dave. So it'll be at Dave, but it's MNR's truck and they're taking both.
0: 10-4.

20, 36. Dispute 76 Garvan Street. Your complainant says that he believes that his partner is going to hurt him or himself. Apparently he's got a piece of glass in his hand and he's in the bathroom right now. I'm checking history. 76 Garvan.

0: Looks like we've been here several times in the last few months. A lot of person in crisis for a Chase Heron. They're giving us the name is Johnny Heron, the party who was holding the glass. Sounds like your call is refusing to answer anymore. I do got to opt for the guy. I'll put it in the call now.
1: Good morning. I'll be 25 and 22 Alpha.
0: Good morning.

0: Sounds like he's outside in front right now. 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Not sure what he's wearing yet.
1: 36 area.
0: That's what.
2: I'm stepping out on garden.

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They're complaining to Vetch. He said her 19-year-old son walked off. DeAndre Vasquez. He should be northbound on Smart Street wearing black sweats. Apparently he scratched himself on his chest, took meds from the bathroom cabinet, and she thinks he's having a psych episode. 32 Lilac.

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She said her 19-year-old son walked off. DeAndre Vasquez. He should be northbound on Smart Street wearing black sweats. Apparently he scratched himself on his chest, took meds from the bathroom cabinet, and she thinks he's having a psych episode. 32 Lilac.

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0: On smart, possibly our party.
2: You got walked all over. 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
0: I'm pulling up on the house here. 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

3 that's in. 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Walking on the east curve, southbound. You might have saw my car and took one of the side streets there, eastbound. He has like slippers or house shoes on, with some black sweatpants, possibly a green short sleeve shirt and do-rag.

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0: The history for that call at Lilac. 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
1: That's affirmative. And then apparently she might be uncooperative by the end of it.
0: Yeah, 10-4. Yeah, 36 to 34. He's usually okay with taking a breather, driving off, or going somewhere else, or to the hospital. 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
1: Yeah, I was just filling in 35. 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
0: Tampa.
2: Yeah, 33 and 34. 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
1: Yeah, I saw him near Pratt and Smart, so should be in the area.

0: 36. 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
1: 33 copy. 36 I'll advise.

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1: Good morning.

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For 67 Great Hill Road, caller got a call from her adult daughter saying that the adult daughter's child's father, Patrick, was trying to hit her, unknown on weapons. He's supposed to be there now. 67 Great Hill.

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1: Go ahead.
0: Good morning, I'll be 22 and then Bravo. 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

0: Any other unit, I have a violation of protective order, 112 Sepulveda Drive. Ex-husband trying to get into the house.
1: I'll be 33 in the base.
0: 10-4, the ex-wife is at the home, 112 Sepulveda Drive.
2: Officer 33, I'll start heading that way.
0: 10-4.

Kenneth is sitting in his silver Volkswagen Passat. 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And they have a full no contact.

0: and the unit's responding. It looks like it's a temporary protective order. It was entered yesterday. I'm not sure if he's been served. He says there's no protective order and that he's allowed to be there.
1: Good morning, I'm on
0: 40
1: and 43.
0: 10-4, is there another unit?
2: 33, so you have him on the phone also now.
0: 10-4, you just called 911.
2: 10-4. Can you have him wait on the dead end for me, please?
3: Morning, I'll be 20 in the Bravo.
0: Ten four.
3: 24, we're in the area, Greyhound.
0: 10-4.

0: 36.
1: Motor vehicle accident 501, East Hartford Boulevard. It's the Lowe's distribution center. You're going to see your complainant. He said his car was struck sometime yesterday. He's going to be in a Honda Accord gray.
0: Code 4, you can make this a check, Wolf, there. There's nothing going on.
1: 10-4.

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Go ahead. She has not been served yet, and no threats were made, so if you want to make your way down here, you can grab his belongings. 7-4.

25. They report a motor vehicle accident occurred on 478 Burnside. See your complaint at 7 Bell Court, B Brothel 1.

They reported motor vehicle accident occurred on 478 Burnside. See your complaint at 7 Bell Court, B. Brothel 1.

0: N22, you said later reported, right?
1: 10-4?
0: 10-4, yeah, I'll take it after traffic.
1: Go ahead.

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Car 33, Alpha.

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0: On a hazard, 22 Holmes Street. Your complainant, Pierre, is with the housing. Says that there is a red Volvo with its engine sitting outside of it on the lift. 22 Holmes.
1: 35, code 1.

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1: Yeah, 350 4th Street now.

Just having a show. 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Adam Charlie 69086.

0: 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We got a 911 nurse stayed in misdial from the OBGYN office because there's no issues. 800 Connecticut Boulevard.
1: May I copy? Code 1, 25, I'm all set.

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0: 35 with a VIN.
1: Go ahead. And the winds was in the background. I'm not getting anything back on it. I'm not sure. You could try to repeat it. I don't know if it's going to be any better.
0: Try one more time. Yankee Victor 1, Lima Sierra 5, 721, Tango 327, 5658.
1: Emperor, that's not coming back on anything.
0: Emperor.

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0: First case is 32337, 32337. 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

0: Units 20. Headquarters for the mail detail.
1: 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Clear. Thank you.

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1: Can you put me out at Synergy? I'll be with 420, and you can log me a juvenile complaint.
0: Okay.

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1: No,
0: attention, 40.
1: 34. 35.
0: On a suspicious person, 107 Hockenham Drive. Citizen says there's a black male outside wearing a gray hoodie. He has a gun in his pocket. Right now, he's in the front yard, and he came in a gray car.
1: 34, copy. 35, copy.
0: We have another caller on the line who says the son has dementia and there was a tax collector that was there.
1: 34, 34.

0: 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Then there was some mention of schizophrenia.
1: Transport.

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0: 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The car's going to be a misuse. It's going to be Bravo Frank 74589 on a gray Mazda 6 12 by.
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0: At alarm, the Cultural Center, 50 Chapman Place, this came in as 109. Panic alarm for the courtroom panic.
1: Sign on.
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1: 7-5.

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0: 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It's a red Honda and a silver Honda.

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0: 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I just had a car take off, black Honda Civic. I got it on laser at 98 miles an hour. Got on 84 west. Sorry, Dean.
1: For black Honda Civic, 84 East, motor vehicle charges.
0: Yeah.

0: stop.
1: Answer that.
0: Main is Central with Virginia. Tango, Kilo, Echo, 7783. Miss you, Pan and Buick Enclave. Likewise.

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1: And it's supposed to have Boston Alpha 36827. It's canceled.

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1: And what did you say that last plate was?
0: Boston Alpha 36827. 36827.
1: X-ray 3 4 6 8 2
0: and 5.

0: 20 and 25. Back to the 800 Connecticut Boulevard, Detunk Health. We got a 911 hang up. When we called back, it was the OBGYN. 800 Connecticut Boulevard.
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1: 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Check welfare, or Prospect Street and Governor Street. 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Probably no longer in the area. Saw a black male wearing a brown jacket on a moped. I think they saw the imprint of a baby and a backpack under his jacket. Last thing going towards Governor's. Prospect Street and Governor Street.
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0: 362, it happened on High Street right near Shell. 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We'll be in the Popeye's lot.
1: Tampa. 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

0: 5, you can clear Brewer Street, Adam Roberts. 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
1: Affirmative.
0: Sorry, and copy. Radio with Marvel.
1: Yes, they are.
2: I'm good. 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
0: All right, clear. Thank you, sir.

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Burnside Ave, Bodwell Road, two cars. Library, 840 Main Street, for a black male in a winter coat dancing in the parking lot.

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0: 5, I should be all set. 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
1: 25, copy, clear.
2: 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Recall.

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24 and 22. On a check welfare, 176 Woodlawn Circle. You're going to be checking on Alita Hill. She says the people who killed her daughter in Middletown a few days ago were there. When she opened the door, the dogs got out, or they might have taken the dogs. 176 Woodlawn Circle.

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Company, can I get a listing? In Connecticut, repair. 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

0: Robert Boston 1330 comes back to Advanced Multi-Services LLC out of Spencer Court in town. It says it expires 2027.
1: Thank you.

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0: 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Boston Yankee 73135. 7 7 7 for a second.
1: 10 for.

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1: Thank you. 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
0: Alright.

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1: 10-4. 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
1: 10-4.
2: Copy. 70, did you check the rear?
0: I did not go into the Scotland Road side.
2: I copy. I'm almost on Scotland. I'll check it out.
0: Thank you.
1: That was multiple units.
2: I'm in the area. I'm heading there.

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0: Jack Welfare, 28 Gale Road. Claimant was a CNG contractor. Came there to check the meter, noticed numerous flies on the window. Before leaving, he did state he saw a female in the window, but still want to make sure everything's okay. 28 Gale Road.
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0: 35 and 36. Check welfare, 170 Crescent Drive, Penance in Bristol, hasn't been able to get in contact with their kids for the last month. They were out there a week ago. The kid's father just said he was getting a new phone, the kids were fine. 170 Crescent.
1: One. 361.

0: 36. I said yes, that one. 195 Plain Drive, check welfare. There's a 901 hang up. No answer on call back. They have a bunch of medicals in the history of this address. 195 Plain.
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1: Start.
0: 222 Roberts, State of Maryland. 7 Golf Sierra 5003. 7GS 5003, Maryland.

0: Suspicious acts, dispute, C-Town, 442 Main Street. Caller says that a Hispanic male driving a small blue car was speeding in the parking lot, almost hit his mom, and then when the complainant confronted him, he started screaming at her. 442 Main.
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2: 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What's up?

Town 435, you can clear. And 36 and 33, the car comes back on a blue Toyota Corolla out of Bidwell Ave in town. But as of now, the mail party is still in the store.

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1: Check welfare 820 Burnside Ave. It was a 911 open line. Male party kept saying hello, asking if it was 911, and he did give the address, but then the call disconnected. Phone number comes back to Mike Olmos. He's usually intox, asking for an ambulance.

0: 25 and 20. I'm not sure if they're going to need both of you, but can you start towards the station 2, 1692 Main Street? There's a vehicle on fire in front of it. They need help with traffic.
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Freightliner Cascadia White, valid negative out of East Windsor.

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0: Dispute 40 Indian Hill Street, hit a mail party on 911 saying that his mom was using part of the kitchen table as a weapon. When we started asking questions about her name and his name, he hung up.

0: 24 and 22. Looking at the history, it's likely a Jeanette, and the son's name is Anise. October last year, he popped her tires with a knife, and there are two protective orders. He's the subject in both, it's just the first box.
1: 10-4.

0: 24, who's the protected party and what is the stipulation?
1: Jeanette is the protected party for both, and it's just the first box.
0: Okay.

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1: 24. 22.
0: Chuck Walser in the Planet Fitness parking lot, 265 Ellington. The older Hispanic male or Asian male, brown sweatshirt, gray sweatpants with a walker. He's walking around confused, approaching people, but nobody can make out what they're saying. Looks like we've had history with him. It's a Walter Ponce, possibly.
1: 24, code 1, I'll be outside. 22, I copy.
2: It's 233 Ellington Road, Unit 206, in case you need it, but I should be over there shortly.
1: And 4.

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1: Go ahead.
0: Burnside, Austin Henry 52989.
1: That works.

0: 36. You check on a hazard, Pitkin and Main. There's a bus trying to turn left onto Main from Pitkin and the light's not cycling.
1: Can I get my case number, please?
0: 3241111. 3241111.

applying for. Headquarters lobby for a reported larceny out of 229 Ellington.

Shoot out of Wilson Avenue, Bravo Papa 70221.